has a sense for the discovery of beauty. How rich is the world for one who makes use of this discovery? Beauty must have power over man. After the end of the war, I want to devote myself to my thoughts for 5 to 10 years.

Then, of course, there is revolutionary love. 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Not an abstract people, but people one meets and works with. When Che Guevara talked of love being at the center of revolutionary endeavor, he meant both. For people like Che or George Jackson or Malcolm X, love was the prime mover of their struggle.

You know, I was wondering, you know, if you could keep on, because the force, it's got a lot of power, and it makes me feel like

0: You told me of your experience of being taken away and losing time. Do you remember how you felt just before this happened?
1: I was afraid.
0: Do you remember what you were afraid of?
1: That I would die.
0: But you didn't die. Someone must have cared for you. Do you remember who that someone was?
1: There were men. A man took me. There was a light. An alarm. I remember they wanted to know if I was all right.
0: Maybe you trusted them not to hurt you. Could this be possible?
1: I had to trust them. I was powerless.
2: You can trust all of us.